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Cameron Crescent Drive, 21, Cross Street, North Shore Drive.

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0: 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EMS 403, on channel 4 Bravo, box 43007, EMS level 3, 9229, Arlington Boulevard, the Virginian, Cross Street, Arlington Boulevard.

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Blenheim Boulevard, Mary's Restaurant Palo La Brasa, Cross Street, Fairfax Boulevard. 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On Channel 4 Bravo, Box 43090, EMS Level 1, 9530. Blenheim Boulevard, Mary's Restaurant Palo La Brasa, Cross Street, Fairfax Boulevard.

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On channel 4 Bravo, Box 41909, EMS Level 1, 9155, Richmond Highway, Shelter, South County, Cross Street, Back Road.

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0: 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Engine 429, Medic 429, EMS 401, on channel 4 Bravo, box 44400, crash, Medic required, Cross Street, Chain Bridge Road at Old Meadow Road.

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0: 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Engine 410, ambulance 410, on channel 4 Bravo, box 41092, EMS level 2, 3440, South Jefferson Street, Goodman House Bailey's Crossroads, 207.
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0: Time 400 to 402. 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The walkout basement. 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I'll call you back situation.
1: 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Phone units can move up. Take their assigned positions.

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0: 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Rescue 433, you guys assist in the basement with Engine 402. Fairfax, Battalion 402 is on the scene. I'll go ahead and establish command. Side Alpha of the structure, the Alpha Bravo Corn.
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3: 10-4, you're responding for a still alarm, 4350 Carmelo Drive. 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
1: Copy.
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0: 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On scene, Side Alpha. Three-story enclosed stairwell, garden apartment. Nothing evident, Side Alpha.
1: Engine 408, I have my volume low. My volume low. Can you go ahead and repeat?
0: Battalion 408, could you repeat that call taker talking to me at the same time?
1: Yeah, I had my volume low. Can you repeat your on-scene report?
0: We're on scene, Side Alpha, three-story enclosed stairwell garden apartment with nothing evident. I'm talking to the resident right now. It appears that it has nothing to do with the apartment. Stand by one.
2: Correction, Side Alpha.
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0: Apartment

0: No leaks at the utility. Utility is not controlled from the exterior. Do you want us to leave it open or go ahead and shut it off?
1: Cam direct, no leaks at the meter. We gotta do that off.
2: Of power to the building. I'll be investigating further. Hopefully we can just hold it with us and engine, second arriving engine.
3: Okay, copy. Nothing to do with the garden apartment. Currently trying to locate a transformer that's possibly blown behind the structure. I'll give you a few minutes just to see if you can find a phone number so we can relay it to the power company.
2: Site 408, engine 423 is on scene with engine 408. We're checking 4352 because they have lost power and it seems that they had an AC unit that blew up a while ago. Ground checking. There's no hazards in this building though.
3: Okay, I got it.

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1: John.
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1: We've investigated apartment 4350, 4352, and 4351. No smoke or fire seen on all three levels. Talk to all the occupants. Some are reporting they have power outages, but we're not finding any smoke or fire in all three buildings.
2: Okay, copy. We have occupants in all three buildings complaining of power outages, or are we just dealing with the 4350, the center unit?
1: It's sporadic. Some of them are saying they have power, some of them are saying they don't. All three buildings.
2: Okay, copy. Perfect, we'll need the power company.
3: Tomorrow.

0: 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You just want to hold with yourself, waiting the power company.
1: Yes, sir. Talking to the building security, I'm trying to see if maintenance around. Feel comfortable just holding this with yourself. I walked the power lines down on the Delta side of the building. Nothing evident on this side, on the power lines.

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0: 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South Kane Highway, cross street, Tejada Drive.
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0: 411 39, EMS level 3, 6720. South Kane Highway, cross street, Tejada Drive.

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On tail 4 Bravo, Box 40937, Mississippi, 7952, Seven Woods Drive, S, Cross Street, Havenwood Place.

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0: 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Do you have a callback, or can you give us a better location?
1: 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Twenty.

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1: It should be the exurb, Jim.
0: Yeah, we blocked off the route. Is there any way you can get somebody back on the phone or a better location?
1: We tried calling the phone number that was given for the tickets to the fitness gym, and it's closed at this time. The caller did say he's at the front door.
0: Okay, we'll keep looking a little bit longer.

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EMS level 3, 4717. 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

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On channel 4 Bravo, box 43620, EMS level 3, 2978. 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

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Carbon monoxide alarm. 11620 Cavalier Landing Court. 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La Pleasant Trail. 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Uncanal 4 Bravo. 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Carbon monoxide alarm. 11620 Cavalier Landing Court. 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La Pleasant Trail.

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On channel, 4 Bravo, Box, 422-13, EMS Level 3, 5815. 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

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Engine 410, Medic 410, EMS 403, Untail 4 Bravo, Box 41092, Cardiac Arrest, 3705 South George Mason Drive, Skyline Plaza Apartments, 209S Cross Street, South George Mason Drive.

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EMS level 1, 8315. 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Sunrise of McLean, 323, Cross Street, North Whitcourt. Engine 429, Medic 429. On channel 4 Bravo, box 42906. EMS level 1, 8315. Turning leaf lane, Sunrise of McLean, 323, Cross Street, North Whitcourt.

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Holland Road, sunrise at Mount Vernon 239, Cross Street, Derrick Road. 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Holland Road, sunrise at Mount Vernon 239, Cross Street, Derrick Road.

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Engine 410, medic 410, on channel 4 Bravo, locks, 41092, EMS level 1, 3440, South Jefferson Street, Goodwin House Bailey's Crossroads, 1218. 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

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West Fall Place, Cross Street, Arlington Boulevard, Service Road.

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Ambulance 413, truck 430. 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Engine 417, Medic 417, on channel 4 Bravo, box 41703, EMS level 2, 13909, Barnsley Place, cross street, Sherburn Knowles. 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

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On channel 4 Bravo, box 42800, EMS level 1, 6541, Arlington Boulevard, Cross Street, South Street. Engine 418, Medic 410. On channel 4 Bravo, box 42800, EMS level 1, 6541, Arlington Boulevard, Cross Street, South Street.

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Fairfax Boulevard, Verizon, Cross Street, University Drive.

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Engine 410, Medic 410, on channel 4 Bravo, box 41092, EMS level 1, 3612, South 14th Street, 103 Cross Street, South Greenbrier Street. Engine 405, Medic 405, on channel 4 Bravo, box 42202, EMS level 1, 6355, Walker Lane, Springfield Healthplex, Cross Street, Walker Lane. 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

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Engine 432, medic 432, on channel 4 Bravo, box 43208, crash with injury, cross street, Clifton Road at Ox Road.

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Fairfax County Fire and Rescue Department, B shift on duty. 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

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Engine 418, Medic 418. On Channel 4 Bravo, Box 41831, EMS Level 1, 3220. Alice Court, Cross Street, Camp Alger Avenue.

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Nightingale Hill Lane at dark 5.

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0: Good morning. We're at 1961 Chain Bridge Road, the mall in 13's area. AMC movie theater had contractors break a sprinkler pipe. We had to shut down the system. Building is still an alarm, and fire department's going to be going ready.
1: Okay, I'm going to go ready. Go ahead and go ready. I'm going to have an inspector go out there later on today.
0: Thank you very much, sir.

0: 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On channel 4 Bravo, box 46500, EMS level 3, Tully Gate entrance.
1: Ambulance 437 from Fairfax, you can disregard dispatch and tones. 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

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Engine 424, Medic 411. On channel 4 Bravo, box 42403, EMS level 1, 8061. 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

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Ambulance 442, engine 442. 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House Drive, Cross Street, Black Susan Lane.

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Engine 437, Medic 4, Kayla 4 Bravo, boxed, 43716, crash with injury, cross street, Fairfax County Parkway northbound at Liberty Drive. Engine 437, Medic 419, on Kayla 4 Bravo, box, 43716, crash with injury, cross street, Fairfax County Parkway northbound at Liberty Drive.

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1: 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Commercial fire alarm, 9674, Main Street, Cross Street, Whitaker Road. Engine 423, Tower 403. On Channel 4 Bravo, Box 44307. 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
0: 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I see this is a second alarm in the same vicinity in 9666.
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EMS level 3, 11441 Norwegian Mill Court, Cross Street, History Drive.

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0: of M43 from Fairfax. Are you still on scene of the alarm on Main Street? Received notification from the alarm company. They advise it's supposed to be a false alarm. They got a proper code.
1: That's correct. They're doing some testing to the system. We're going to be resetting it here soon, and I'll be on scene for another 10 minutes.
0: 10-4, 852.

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1: Ambulance 423, Tower 403, on Channel 4 Bravo, Box 40314, EMS Level 3, 4110, Chain Ridge Road, Courthouse, Cross Street, South Courthouse Road. 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

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Engine 404, move up to fire station 436. Engine 426, medic 422, engine 405, on channel 4 Charlie, boxed, 42662, vehicle fire, interstate 95 northbound over rural route CSX, cross street, interstate 95 northbound bridge to interstate 95 northbound, engine 426, medic 422, engine 405, on channel 4 Charlie, boxed, 42662, vehicle fire, interstate 95 northbound over rural route CSX, cross street, Interstate 95 northbound ramp to Interstate 95 northbound. Engine 401, medic 401, on channel 4 Bravo, box 44412, PMS level 1, 7301 El Dorado Street, cross street, Great Falls Street. Engine 401, medic 401, on channel 4 Bravo, box 44412, PMS level 1, 7301 El Dorado Street, Cross Street, Great Falls Street.

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On channel 4, Bravo, box 40204, EMS level 1, 309, Plum Street Southwest, Cross Street, Courthouse Road. Engine 402, Medic 430. On channel 4, Bravo, box 40204, EMS level 1, 309, Plum Street Southwest, Cross Street, Courthouse Road.

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0: 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On the scene, I got a four-story medical building, I-shaped structure. Nothing showing from the Alpha, nor Bravo side, nor Delta. We're investigating with a crew of three. We do have our own water. We'll be proceeding to Suite 201.
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2: 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Side Charlie on the way.
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0: 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Engine 410, ambulance 410, on channel 4 Bravo, box 41092, EMS level 2, 3440, South Jefferson Street, Goodwin House Bailey's Crossroads, 1479. 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

Engine 419, on Channel 4 Bravo, Box 4 1950, outside fire, Interstate 95 southbound over Furnace Road, Cross Street, Interstate 95 southbound booked Route 1 southbound. Engine 4 19, on Channel 4 Bravo, Box 4 1950, outside fire, Interstate 95 southbound over Furnace Road, Cross Street, Interstate 95 southbound ramp to Route 1 southbound.

Engine 402, Medic 402. On channel 4 Bravo, box 40205, EMS level 1, 415. Windover Avenue Northwest Green Hedges School, Cross Street, Lewis Street. Engine 402, Medic 402. On channel 4 Bravo, box 40205, EMS level 1, 415. Windover Avenue Northwest Green Hedges School, Cross Street, Lewis Street. Engine 418. On channel 4 Bravo, box 4301, outside fire, 8145, Quinn Terrace, Cross Street, Lorigai Circle. 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On channel 4 Bravo, box 4301, outside fire, 8145, Quinn Terrace, Cross Street, Lorigai Circle.

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0: We have a strong odor of McCaptain in the parking lot. 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
1: How far?
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0: Manager Ray 425. Two in the front, two in the rear. Front, unable to get inside, Charlie report. No odor, no reading inside, heading over to the structural site. All units can move up to their tactical position.
1: Fairfax from command.
2: Go ahead.
1: All right, it's going to be a 6-inch main that was hit in the construction site next to the dispatch address. It's going to be exterior. Rescue 401 is going to be in their investigation.
2: 10-4-1059.

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1: 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Engine 434, ambulance 434. On channel 4 Bravo, box 43407, overdose, 2900, Sutton Road, High School, Oakton High School, Cross Street, Country Creek Road.

0: 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Commercial fire alarm, 14631, Compton Road, Tulosa, main building, cross street, Compton Road.
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2: Go ahead.
1: Do you have a confirmation on the size of the leak? 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
2: It is a 6-inch gas leak, and no medical needs at this time.
1: All right, I'm direct. 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
1: Yeah, that's affirmative. 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

0: 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Correction, Medic 439 from command.
1: Go ahead.
0: Can you go over to the two buildings closest to Wheelie Avenue? It's going to be 1943 Isaac Newton and the building next door, and just see if you have any odors that reach that far. Wind looks like it's blowing in their direction.
2: Light. Medic 3, can you turn your lights on?
1: Command for Fairfax.
0: Go ahead, Fairfax.
1: We just got a fire alarm from 1984 Isaac Newton.
0: Direct on 1984. We'll handle the EMCO on scene.
1: 10-4.
3: Command from Mr. 425. Still no readings, no odors, no structures, no patients.
0: Right, I'm direct.
1: Command for Fairfax.
0: Right, Fairfax.
1: Off the 10-minute centroid set.
0: Direct on the 10-minute timer. 6-inch gas line that has been cut on the exterior of the building in the construction site. Adjacent to 1930 Isaac Newton Square Drive. William Washington gas. Right now, we're venting to the atmosphere. No patients have been found. Also, for the automatic fire alarm, do you have a business name?
1: It says Fairfax Executive Center.
0: All right, I'm direct. Engine 425 from command.
3: Engine 425.
0: Can I have you go over and check the fire alarm at 1984 Isaac Newton Square? See if it's related to the gas leak.
3: Engine 425, correct.

0: 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So insane. Appears to be a 3-story warehouse structure. Nothing evident. We'll be out investigating. We'll have our own water.
1: 10-4, 11-11.

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1: Go ahead, Rescue 401.
0: Talked with the site foreman. He says all his guys are accounted for and no medical needs.
1: All right, I'm ready.

0: Ranger 425 from Grand.
1: Ranger 425.
0: Hey, Sydney, I'm going to change your assignment. I'm going to have you go check 1950, which is right behind the dispatch address of 1930. I'm going to start a separate engine to go over to 1984. It's further away from the incident than I believe, first believe. Fairfax from Command.
2: Command.
0: Start a separate incident for the alarm at 1984. That's a good distance away from the actual dispatch address. We're not going to be able to handle it in Amazon City.
2: 10-4, 11-13.
3: Ford 401 on thing. We're on the back side where Deputy 401 is.
0: All right, I'm direct. You're on the Charlie side of 1930.

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1: Just confirming, engine 25 should still be on your call, correct?
2: Yeah, that's affirmative. They're staying on this call.
1: 10-4, it seems like they dropped off the call. I'll add them back.
3: Command from engine 425. I don't know if you want to add another unit to the 1984 call. We were picked up by Fairfax. Getting put back on the hazmat call.
2: Yeah, that's affirmative. You're going to remain on the hazmat call. Fairfax, you're going to have to start a separate incident for the 1984 fire alarm. You're correct.
1: And if somehow engine 425 was ready and got picked up, we're adding another engine.
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0: Were you able to get eyes on the leak and how far down in the trench it is?
1: It's like surface level, almost like the valve was taken off.
0: All right, got me.

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0: There we got a black Tundra that's driving up to the lee side where that front end loader is.
1: All right, Director, if you can stop him when he comes out and let him know that he cannot re-enter the site until the leak's been stopped. 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
2: 10-4. I can go ahead and start a traffic for you.
0: That'd be great. We're going to have to shut down the entire Isaac Newton complex at Wheelie. The closest entrance to that complex will be 1943 Isaac Newton.
2: 10-4, all for your 20 minutes in transit. 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
0: Are you direct on 20-minute timer?
1: Direct on the 20-minute timer. We're awaiting the arrival of Washington Gas, monitoring exposures 1930, 1925, 1943, Isaac Newton. Also clearing some additional addresses. Other than traffic control, no additional needs at this time. We're going to be holding all units for an undetermined amount of time.
0: 1124.
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3: 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We formed a hazmat branch. It's going to be hazmat 440, hazmat support 440, and rescue 401. Washington gas has arrived on scene. 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
0: 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We have any update?
1: I don't know. 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
0: All right, I'm ready.

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0: Go ahead, Rusty.
4: Oakwood, Washington, yes. It's a 4-inch line, a dead-end run. Crews should be here in approximately 20, 25 minutes.
0: All right, I'm direct. I'm saying now it's a 4-inch line that's been cut, and it's a dead-end digging cruising route.
5: I see a drone is returning to the dock with low battery now. Do you need, like, sustained support out there? Do we need to do the drone team for you?
6: Negative. Hazmat 4-4 is going to put their drones up in the air. We got what we need from you. I appreciate it. Thank you.
0: It's 401 for command.
7: Hey, it's 401.
0: I see that you're liaising with the police department. Can you tell them to shut down as close to the daycare as possible and find out what time that they're going to be releasing their children? I know that they use the Charlie side of that structure as a pickup location. Just want to make sure they're not driving to the product if they're going to be releasing anytime soon.
7: This is the daycare that's closest to the gas station, correct?
0: Yeah, that's affirmative.
7: Okay, we'll block traffic there. I'll talk to the daycare staff.

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1: Can you have PD added to our call? The vehicle that struck the retaining wall also struck a Brightview Senior Living van, and they need to get an accident report done.
0: Ten four, 740.

0: some information for a while.
1: All right, ALS 401.
0: Okay, all the dismissal from the daycare is going to be going through the back. There's not going to be a traffic issue on our side.
1: All right, I'm direct. Do you have a time that they're going to start letting out?
0: No, just had parents arrive.

How does that group from command? Have Rescue 401 drop their SCBAs and go into 1930. And like two things, any readings, any odors inside the building, and also let us know if the AC is on in there.

0: Hazmat Group from command.
1: Hazmat Group, go ahead.
0: If you have eyes on the construction site for person, can you have them report to the command post?
1: Right, we'll look around and see if we can't find them.
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0: 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Since your crew has been here the longest, if you want to dress down, take a break, stay inside 1930 in the air conditioning. I'll give you about a 5 or 10 minute break.
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2: 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We have two officers en route, about 8 minutes away.

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1: 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What's your location? Wegman to the west. Can you repeat that? Wegman's in Reston. All right, I copy you close.

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0: Could you report back over to the daycare? Sounds like they just need some information about how they can release their kids and if there's any hazard posed to them.
1: Okay. Are we recommending that they send the kids home? What's right?
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0: And also, they can do normal dismissal.

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1: 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I'm going to reach out to you.

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0: We have area rays deployed, and there's no plume venting right now. The Mercaptan Snow is going to be migrating across Wheelie towards Chestnut Grove. If you can get the caller's phone number and put it in the CAD notes, we'll contact the caller. All additional calls for the smell of Mercaptan, you can just route it the same way.
1: 10-4. Caller is the last supplement in the CAD, starts with 757. Just confirming you want all of their numbers when they call?
0: Negative. You can just do as an at-needs basis.
1: 10-4.

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0: 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Going to be a patient refusal. I show 28 minutes clear, which are going to Prince William County.
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0: 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We're clear of the Fairfax block. 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

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Elevator incident, 8303 Greensboro Drive, Cross Street, Silver Hill Drive.

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0: 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Leonard Road, Cross Street, Griffith Road. Matic 401, engine 444. On channel 4 Bravo, box 44403, EMS level 3, 1930, Leonard Road, Cross Street, Griffith Road. 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Engine 405, Tower 405, on channel 4 Bravo, box 40529, elevator incident, 7161, Silver Lake Boulevard, Cross Street, Interpark Road.
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0: 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Both exposures are clear.
1: 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Fairfax from command.
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Engine 427, ambulance 427, on channel 4 Bravo, box 42708, EMS level 2, 9272, Old Key Mill Road, Cross Street, Old Key Mill Road.

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Arlington Boulevard, Hare Cottery, Cross Street, Graham Road. Ambulance 428, engine 418. On channel 4 Bravo, box 41803, EMS level 3, 7263. Arlington Boulevard, Hare Cottery, Cross Street, Graham Road. 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
4: 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Can you confirm that the launch pad close to 9401?
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5: 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That's Tower 1. 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

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Fort Hunt Road, Middle School, Sandberg Middle School, Cross Street, Norrell Place. Engine 409, Medic 409. On channel 4 Bravo, box 40903, EMS level 1, 8428. Fort Hunt Road, Middle School, Sandberg Middle School, Cross Street, Norrell Place.

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Engine 411, Medic 411. On tail 4 Bravo, Box 41126, EMS Level 1, 6505, Power Drive 203. 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On tail 4 Bravo, Box 40146, EMS Level 2, 6520, Georgetown Pike, High School, Langley High School, Cross Street, Jarvis Court. 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
2: Fairfax Battalion 407 is on the scene, establishing Route 29 command. Expedite PD, we will have 29 shut down in both directions for an undetermined amount of time.
1: 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We will expedite, please.

0: 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Crash, trapped, 12815. Route 29. Willow Spring Garage, Cross Street, Meadow Estates Drive. 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

Engine 436, ambulance 436. Hotel 4 Bravo, box 43605, crash with injury, Centerville Road southbound under Route 267, cross street, Centerville Road ramp to Route 267. Engine 436, ambulance 436. Hotel 4 Bravo, box 43605, crash with injury, Centerville Road southbound under Route 267, cross street, Centerville Road ramp to Route 267. Ambulance 410, engine 410, on channel 4 Bravo, box 41011, EMS level 3, 4101 Fairfax Parkway, Glasgow Middle School, cross street, Summit Place. Ambulance 410, engine 410, on channel 4 Bravo, box 41011, EMS level 3, 4101 Fairfax Parkway, Glasgow Middle School, cross street, Summit Place. 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

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Cavalier corrects, cross street, waterway drive.

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Sunrise Valley Elementary School, Cross Street, Midsummer Drive.

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Medic 422, on channel 4 Bravo, box 42200, EMS level 1, 6710, Spring Road, Cross Street, Calamal Street. Engine 422, Medic 422, on channel 4 Bravo, box 42200, EMS level 1, 6710, Spring Road, Cross Street, Calamal Street.

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Spring Road, Cross Street, Palamel Street.

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0: 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Fairfax, yeah. 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

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Truck 422, Medic 405, on channel 4 Bravo, box 42200, EMS level 1, 7011, Backlick Road, Fire Station 422, Cross Street, Backlick Road.

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0: 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Just be advised, based on this unknown situation, there's also a call in for police. No one has been started yet. 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
2: 207, on channel 4 Delta, box 40560, crash, trap, Interstate 95 northbound pre-Eisenhower Avenue, cross street, South Van Dorn Street northbound ramp 2A. Tower 405, rescue 408, engine 405, medic 208, medic 426, EMS 202, battalion 408, safety 402, engine 207, ambulance 207, on channel 4 Delta, box 40560, crash, trapped, Interstate 95 northbound pre-Eisenhower Avenue, cross street, South Van Dorn Street northbound rampway. Medic 401 Bravo, engine 429, on channel 4 Bravo, box 44401, EMS level 3, 1935, Kennedy Drive, 101, cross street, Wilson Lane. Medic 401 Bravo,

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1: And the outside fire is caused by an electrical pole. As soon as I can get closer, I'll get you the pole number.
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1: 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We ran this patient earlier this morning. 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

0: 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We're on scene. We have a single vehicle into the Jersey Wall. Good location, outer loop, prior to the Eisenhower connector. We'll be out checking.
1: Okay, copy.

0: Italian 408, permission 405. This is not going to be entrapment. We're evaluating two for injuries. We can hold this with company 5 units and the first transport unit.
1: Okay, copy. Perfect, Lieutenant 408. We'll go with three directions. Myself, Medic 428. We're going to be out of position, so it'll be the other transport unit.
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0: Fairfax mention 405. No injuries on scene. 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

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Engine 409, Medic 409. On channel 4 Bravo, box 40923, EMS level 1, 7730, Richmond Highway, TJ Maxx, Cross Street, Fordson Road. Engine 414, Ambulance 423, on channel 4 Bravo, box 42701, EMS level 2, 59LA Veranda Drive, Cross Street, Hillside Road. Engine 414, Ambulance 423, on channel 4 Bravo, box 42701, EMS level 2, 5908, Veranda Drive, Cross Street, Hillside Road.

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0: 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So the bus is empty. 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She does have a small leak coming from the engine compartment. Leak stopped when she shut the bus off, but she is carrying over 100 gallons of diesel.
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0: 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It's no longer leaking. The absorbent we put down will maintain. It's a bus issue. My supervisor's here. They have a mechanic en route. We're going to go ready. 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
2: 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Monument Drive, Cross Street, Monument Way.

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0: 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Engine 409, Ambulance 409, on Channel 4 Bravo, Box 40924, EMS Level 2, 1800, Cortland Road,
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3: Hydrant 420 off from engine 413, will be second due. 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
4: Battalion 402 from truck 429. On scene, side alpha, three-story residential mid-rise. 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

0: 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Lap complete, 3 in the front, 3 in the rear, over a parking garage, label it P123. We're going in with a crew of 2, leaving 2 outside.
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0: 1609.
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1: Okay, command's direct. 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No extension. 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Truck 429, x-ray from command. 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
0: Yeah, Rick.

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2: Fairfax, tanker 416, sorry, tanker 416, Fifth.
1: Engine 405, rescue 408. Yeah, we got two different accident scenes. So if you just want to come up Franconia Road right before South Van Dorn, just block in front of this beige sedan, and we'll go up a little bit further once you make it here. Great. Fairfax from rescue 408, can you start a second transfer unit, please?
3: 10-4. Tanker 416 from Fairfax, repeat your traffic.
2: Fairfax, can you mark tanker 416 on the scene of a disabled vehicle? Southbound 286 drive to Broderick Road. I'll be assistant citizen.
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Engine 444, Medic 429. On channel 4 Bravo, box 44412, EMS level 2, 7422, Hallcrest Drive, Cross Street, Mount Tom Drive.

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Medic 422, Truck 422, on Channel 4 Bravo, Box 42202, EMS Level 3, 6711, Frontier Drive, Old Navy, Cross Street, Frontier Drive.

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0: Yeah, can you dispatch PD for a three-car vehicle accident? No injuries. Looks like it's going to be a white Honda Accord, a gray sedan, and a black sedan. They're all in the left shoulder. They just need PD on scene. No injuries.
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On channel 4 Bravo, box 40800, EMS level 2, 6700. Columbia Pike, Sleepy Hollow Manor Nursing Home, 110 Cross Street, Oak Hill Drive. 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

The only additional information we have is that they're across from the Tiki Thai restaurant. What, well, they were just also on the call.

0: 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Truck 430, Ambulance 441. On Channel 4 Bravo, Box 43023, Overdose, 3405 Holly Road, Gallows, and Interstate 495 711 Cross Street, Woodburn Road.
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1: Ambulance-441 was just dispatched on a call. 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

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On channel 4 Bravo, box 40563. Outside fire. Interstate 95 southbound over rural route CSX cross street. Interstate 95 southbound dot ramp. Engine 405. On channel 4 Bravo, box 40563. Outside fire. Interstate 95 southbound over rural route CSX cross street. Interstate 95 southbound dot ramp. 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On channel 4 Bravo, box 43023. Overdose, 3405 Holly Road, Gallows, and Interstate 495 711 Cross Street, Woodburn Road. Matic 430. On channel 4 Bravo, box 43023. Overdose, 3405 Holly Road, Gallows, and Interstate 495 711 Cross Street, Woodburn Road.

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Tiswell Drive, Mount Vernon House, 402 Cross Street, Holland Road. Ambulance 409, engine 409. 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Tiswell Drive, Mount Vernon House, 402 Cross Street, Holland Road. Engine 421, Medic 421. On channel 4 Bravo, box 42123, EMS level 2, 4104 Monument Court, 203 Cross Street, Fairfax Town Center. Engine 421, Medic 421. On channel 4 Bravo, box 42123, EMS level 2, 4104 Monument Court, 203 Cross Street, Fairfax Town Center.

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On channel 4 Bravo, box 41707, lockout 14125, Saint Germain Drive, Giant, Cross Street, Saint Germain Drive.

Power 405, engine 437, medic 422, paramedic engine 502, medic 502, on channel 4 Charlie, box 42254, crash with injury, Interstate 95 southbound pre-Lorton Road, cross street, Interstate 95 southbound ramp to Lorton Road. Power 405, engine 437, medic 422, paramedic engine 502, medic 502, on channel 4 Charlie, box 42254, crash with injury, Interstate 95 southbound pre-Lorton Road, cross street, Interstate 95 southbound ramp to Lorton Road.

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1: It's 422.
0: We didn't see anything coming northbound on Warden Road. We're going to hop back on southbound just because there's that section that we can't see because of the ramp.
1: Yeah, I just picked it up to Warden and go back down south.

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1: Go ahead.
0: We're on scene. It's going to be I-95 southbound on the left shoulder just prior to the Lorton Road exit. We got two vehicles. We'll be out checking.
1: 1731.
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0: On the two vehicles we came across, and then we'll advise.
1: Traffic.
0: To check the two vehicles that we've come across, and then we'll advise if we're going to continue farther.
1: 1732.
2: It's 437 from exit 422. Keep going past us, see if there's any more accidents after our location.

0: 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We passed two small Nissans in the left lane when we were getting on the interstate. Was there any damage to the vehicles? I don't know if that's going to be the accident that we're looking for or not.
1: Okay, we'll have another Fairfax unit get to it. Engine 437, are you able to get to it, or we'll have Tower 5 checking on those vehicles?
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1: 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Do you need us to go further south past the Lorton Road exit? If so, yeah, we can commit to that.
0: We're picking up here. This is property damage only, so we can continue heading south if you guys can't get to it.
1: All right, we're going to continue south now.
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0: 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On channel 4 Bravo, box 42804, EMS level 3, 6301 Leesburg Pike, Sunoco, Cross Street, Sleepy Hollow Road. Ambulance 410, engine 418. On channel 4 Bravo, box 42804, EMS level 3, 6301, Leesburg Pike, Sunoco, Cross Street, Sleepy Hollow Road. Hazmat 401, Medic 403, EMS 402. On channel 4 Bravo, box 44307, crash, medic required, Cross Street, Ticket Road at Colonial Avenue. Hazmat 401, Medic 403, EMS 402. On channel 4 Bravo, box 44307, crash, medic required, Cross Street, Ticket Road at Colonial Avenue. Engine 410, Medic 418. On channel 4 Bravo, box 42810, EMS level 1, 6179, Greenwood Drive, 301, Cross Street, Patrick Henry Drive. Engine 410, Medic 418. On channel 4 Bravo, box 42810, EMS level 1, 6179, Greenwood Drive, 301, Cross Street, Patrick Henry Drive. 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Medic 409, engine 409. On channel 4 Bravo, box 40900, EMS level 3, 8033, Holland Road, Sunrise at Mount Vernon 216, Cross Street, Derrick Road.
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3: 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EMS 402 from Italian 443, add it onto the accident in the city, you know, sir.
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1: 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I'm Julie.
0: Wait, go ahead.
1: We're at 6328 King Louis Drive. We have Medic 28 on this call as well, but they're listed at the hospital. Is that correct?
2: EMS level 3, 5700, Quiet Brook Road, Cross Street, Decker Court. Engine 417, Ambulance 438. On Channel 4 Bravo, Box 41703, Mississippi, 5471, Middleborn Lane, Cross Street, Coleman Court. Engine 417, Ambulance 438. On Channel 4 Bravo, Box 41703, Mississippi, 5471, Middleborn Lane, Cross Street, Coleman Court.

0: 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Call was accidentally dispatched.
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1: Tavar.

Medic 410 from Engine 410. Are you going straight across? That's correct. We're going straight across. I haven't seen anything yet. Okay, we'll go up and make a right, and if we don't see anything, we'll go straight. Copy that.

0: 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We didn't find anything in our direction.
1: Same here. 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I'm going to say let's go in service.
0: All right. Fairfax from Engine 410. Nothing found. Units are going ready.
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On Channel 4 Bravo, Box 44306, Overdose, 9908 Fairfax Square, Cross Street, Main Street. Truck 410, Ambulance 423, Engine 434. On Channel 4 Bravo, Box 44306, Overdose, 9908 Fairfax Square, Cross Street, Main Street. 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
0: Engine 421 is advancing their line to the number 2 to assist you. 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
3: 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There is no attic access cell. 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
1: 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No actual attic space. 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
4: 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Battalion 404, move up to fire station 421. Battalion 404, move up to fire station 421.
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0: 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Engine 411. On Channel 4 Bravo, Box 41136, carbon monoxide alarm, 7214, Beechwood Road, Cross Street, Rebecca Drive.
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0: 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Rescue 405. Ambulance 442. UTV 442. EMS 401. Italian 402. 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Swiftwater 730 Bravo. Swiftwater 730. 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Great Falls Park Rescue. 8801 Georgetown Pike. Difficult Run Park. Cross Street. Old Dominion Drive. Engine 412. Swiftwater 412. Swiftwater 412 Charlie. Boat support 412. Rescue 401. Rescue 405. Ambulance 442. UTV 442. EMS 401. Battalion 402. Safety 402. Swiftwater 730 Bravo. Swiftwater 730. 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
1: 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Everything appears to be clear enough from the exterior.
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0: 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We'll have a KF 415 at Battalion 407's vehicle in approximately 5 minutes.
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1: 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Yeah, driver's not in traffic right now. We're going to get the UTV in parking lot with 12 units. And we're going to keep the engine on here and control traffic on Georgetown.
0: Or not.
1: Fair connection, command.
2: Command.
1: So the odor and the haze has been found. 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No ventilation is required. We're going to hold this with engine 431, truck 436 for a couple more minutes. Power has been controlled in the unit. 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We can terminate command drop down.
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Engine 425, move up to fire station 442. Ambulance 431, truck 410, ALS 401, on channel 4 Bravo, box 44006, EMS level 3, 11851 Monument Drive, 247, Cross Street, Monument Way. Ambulance 431, truck 410, ALS 401, on channel 4 Bravo, box 44006, EMS level 3, 11851, Monument Drive, 247, Cross Street, Monument Way. Tanker 439, move up to fire station 412. Tanker 439, move up to fire station 412.

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0: Attention all stations and personnel. Division dispatch has been enacted. Routine calls in Division 401 will operate on 41 Bravo. Routine calls in Division 402 will operate on 4 Bravo. Incidents will be dispatched in the zones according to their division. 1926.
1: Hey, G 454-449. We just cleared this one. We can handle Joshua, please.
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1: 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If you want to handle the low-lead circle calls pending your first day, we'll take Joshua, please.
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0: Rescue 1, continue down Ridge Trail with Pinnacle Run Trail. 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
0: That's from you.
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1: 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Snow, switch traffic to 41 Gulf.
0: 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Great Falls Rescue. Switch all traffic to 41 Gulf. All traffic, 41 Gulf.
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0: Command from Swiftwater 412.
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1: Go ahead, Swiftwater 412.
0: Command, per the caller, victim fell approximately 20 to 30 feet down a steep grade. Currently appears to be unconscious. I got the first paramedic on rope, making his way. He's going to make patient contact here shortly. I'll give you an update shortly. We're going to use a haul system with Stokes to remove her. Copy.
1: Okay, command is direct on the Stokes and a haul system to move a patient. We also have Swiftwater 730 Bravo en route to you at the mouth, if that may be a easier extrication.
0: Negative. We are quite a ways back up difficult run. Approximately half a mile. To the mouth of difficult run.
1: Command is direct on that.
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1: Swiftwater 730 Bravo from command.
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1: We're going to go ahead and turn you around back to anglers. They're about a half mile back from the water. There'll be no boat access.
3: Direct, we're at the mouth currently, and we can't get any farther with the low water level.
1: Okay, I'm direct. Thanks for your help.
0: Command from Swiftwater 12. We're going to try to send you what three words to update the victim location. Comms is very spotty back here. Victim is unconscious, unresponsive. Caller states that possible ETOH prior to the fall, but she has some signs of trauma.
1: I'm direct. 20 to 30 foot fall, patient's unconscious, possible ETOH.

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1: Confirming. 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
0: Copy. Trek, Tango, Romeo, Echo, Kilo. Second word, Rebel. Third word, Blockbuster.
1: Copy. Command from Fairfax, I'm here in second word, Rebel, Romeo, Echo, Bravo, Echo, Lima. Fairfax from command, updated what three words, Trek, Tango, Romeo, Echo, Kilo, Rebel, Blockbuster.

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0: 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Go ahead, repeat.
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6: 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That's where we'll come out at.